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Push the pawn right through the past. And this one's for the silence and the questions that it brings, and the smell of time and the reverence.

That's 5440 and one gun. It's Tom Park with you on your Sunday morning. It is summertime, and I'm pleased to be here till 2 o'clock this afternoon. Hope you'll stick around. On the way, we got music from Stevie Wonder, and this one, it's Dreaming, Blondie, Legend, 102.9.

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having trouble with the chorus and finding what words would fit into the music, and he started just using, you know, just sound-alike things that would make sense in his head. So he came up with Susudio, and then he began to like it and thought, you know what, I'm going to leave it that way. So it is still Susudio. 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